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I'm sending pic after picture, I'ma get you fired.

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Bang, bitch.

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This is the one. Of all the moments in time, from the glory of the past to the mystery of the future, this is the one.

This is in a universe. There is nowhere we'd rather be. This is the one. Of all the moments in time, from the glory of the past.

Yes, I'm a mess now, lost with my head down. I haven't heard from you in weeks, you must have left town. I can't go back now, and all that I have now are those feelings I felt, knowing that no one else can bring them back out.

0: Hey, Billy, you there?
1: You wanna guess the color of my underwear? You wanna know what I got going on down there? Is it pretty in pink?

0: Who brought the sauce?
1: I brought the sauce.
0: Who made the sauce?
1: I made the sauce.
0: Who got the sauce?
1: I got the sauce.
0: What's in the sauce?
1: I am the sauce.
0: Who brought the sauce?
1: I brought the sauce.
0: Who made the sauce?
1: I made the sauce.

0: fucking thing.
1: I was just running some errands.
2: Can I get you something?
1: Actually, no. I won't be long.
0: Fuck this ass, fuck you.